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8: At the last Edinburgh Marathon, this runner was desperate to finish in under 4 hours when, next to him, a stranger collapsed. 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
1: 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But one night, she spotted a space right outside her house. 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That's why at Cadbury we like to think there's a glass and a half in everyone.
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7: The top stories this hour. England's next World Cup game against Mexico will kick off as scheduled at 1am here on Monday. FIFA was considering shifting it to 7 o'clock on Sunday night UK time because of the threat of storms. Pubs in England and Wales are allowed to open until 5am. Andy Burnham says he won't call a general election if he becomes Prime Minister. But the leadership hopeful has told a Q&A session on Reddit he wants voting reform in Labour's next manifesto. Yesterday, the Makerfield MP hinted at wriggle room for tax in the 2024 election commitment. One of the NHS's top doctors is warning misinformation online is becoming a real threat to public health. Medical Director Professor Frankie Sword says people are seeking out answers from unreliable sources and opting for completely unproven miracle cures. It's one of the reasons why the health service is launching its own TikTok channel. Rebecca Curtain is from Health Watch England.
8: With social media platforms or the people posting on them, their motives aren't always clear. So are they trying to sell you something? Are they trying to promote medication that's not licensed for use in the UK? Or are they even trying to get you to spread misinformation to sow social division?
7: Back to the World Cup, and Argentina avoided one of the biggest shocks in World Cup history to progress to the last 16. They needed extra time to beat Cape Verde 3-2. Also through Colombia and Egypt. And New York's billboards have lit up as it's confirmed Taylor Swift and Travis Kelce have officially tied the knot. More than 1,000 guests are thought to have attended the so-called Wedding of the Decade in Madison Square Garden. Ahead of the big day, the couple donated a reported $26 million to charity, including one belonging to Dolly Parton.
9: Now, it's evident that you two have made giving back a key part of your lives. So, hey, when you have your firstborn, can I have it? Because that is going to be one special baby. So thank you, and know that I will always love you.
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7: Rain in the north and west of the UK, including Northern Ireland. Bright spells elsewhere. Highs of 29. That's the latest. I'm Kat Wright.
11: Good morning, it's Phil. It's Dragon Radio playing your all-time favourites on a Saturday morning. It's great to have your company today. Let's start the show then with this from the Pointer Sisters with Awesome Mass.

in the early hours of this morning. We had some rain, just a shower or two really. Should be nice and dry for the rest of the day. High around 21 degrees across Wales today, and the same for tomorrow too. It's the start of a new week of a heat wave right across Wales. Hopefully it's not going to get too high. We shall wait and see. Bananarama, I Want You Back. Before that, John Lennon and Imagine. It's Phil Hoyles playing the hits from Dragon Radio on a Saturday breakfast. We've got Gloria Estefan after Jamiroquai.

0: Joaquin, Gloria Estefan and Rhythm is going to get you, and before the Jamiroquai and Virtual Insanity. Don't forget, if you love the softer side of the 70s, 80s and 90s, why not join us tonight and every night from 10 when we wind things down just a little bit and play the biggest songs from the world of love. 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

0: 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It's M People and One Night in Heaven. So it's a massive day-long family-friendly celebration yesterday for Pride Caerphilly. It continues across the weekend with live entertainment across the area. Also, Monmouth Medieval Festival is taking over these sites like Monmouth Castle and Monmouth Bridge all weekend long. It's completely free and featured swordplay and falconry and reenactments right across the weekend, if you fancy that. So whether you're a Pride Parader or a Medieval Knight, there's something happening. And in Swansea, there's also a load of music happening right across the weekend in Singleton Park too. So wherever you are, hopefully you'll find something to do across the weekend. Music from Fleetwood Mac Everywhere is on the way next.
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0: 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That is guaranteed. The No Repeat returns on Monday morning at 9 o'clock sharp with Tony Tibbin on Breakfast. It's Phil on Breakfast for a Saturday. Some more great tunes on the way after you update your latest news for Wales.
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9: The top stories this hour. It looks like England's last 16 World Cup match with Mexico will now be played at the original time of 1 a.m. UK time. FIFA was considering shifting it to 7 o'clock on Sunday night because of the threat of storms, but now it's understood it will kick off as originally scheduled. Sky Sports correspondent Rob Harris is following developments.
10: There are still deep concerns about the impact of the weather and safety, particularly after Mexico's match here during the week was followed by masses of fans turning out here in central Mexico City. 4 fans died.
9: Andy Burnham says he won't call a general election if he becomes Prime Minister. He's been answering questions on social media platform Reddit, where he said he'll stick to Labour's manifesto but look at voter reform. Young people in black and racial minority groups say they're seeing more racist content on social media than ever before. Research by Sky News and Goldsmiths University suggests 95% have witnessed it. The UK is braced for another heatwave this weekend with temperatures of up to 30 degrees. Yellow heat health alerts have been issued for the Midlands, London and the South from midday. Back to the World Cup, and Egypt and Colombia are the latest teams through to the last 16, having beaten Australia and Ghana respectively, as are holders Argentina, who needed extra time to beat Cape Verde. It's a huge day of international rugby union with the new Nations Championship. England take on world champion South Africa in Johannesburg. Wales play Fiji in Cardiff. Scotland are in Argentina and Ireland are in Sydney to take on Australia. And Taylor Swift and Travis Kelce have officially tied the knot with a star-studded ceremony in Madison Square Garden. Adam Sandler officiated at the event while the bride and groom wore outfits designed by Christian Dior. Swifties gathered outside.
11: I came because I've been waiting like 20 years for this day, like everybody else, so I'm really excited.
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9: Rain in the north and west of the UK, including Northern Ireland. Bright spells elsewhere. Highs of 29. That's the latest. I'm Kat Wright.
0: Great to have your company on a Saturday morning. It's Phil through till 10 o'clock today. Music coming up on the show then from Diana Ross after we start the hour with Eric Carmen and Hungry Eyes.

It's Billy Joel and Hot in the City. It's Dragon Radio. It's Phil through till 10 o'clock this morning. Win after 10 o'clock today. The summer has well and truly landed. The third heat wave of the summer so far is kicking off as we speak. Around 21 degrees is said to be the high today. That's pretty warm, but not too extreme. Not like June. We can bear this. Also, if you're looking forward to the air show, the Wales Air Show 2026, that's going to be happening from 3 weeks today on the weekend of the 25th and 26th. It's going to be happening. No Red Arrows this year. They're going to be taking a year off, but lots of fun in the sky. All the same, in 3 weeks' time, we'll give you details of the Wales Air Show shortly. It's Dragon Radio. It's Phil through till 10. Rufus and Chaka Khan after Roxette.

0: Giant, Chaka Khan and Rufus and Ain't Nobody. What a tune. Loving that. Before that, Roxette, It Must Have Been Love. They've got a brand new tune out at the moment. And before that, Billy Idol and Hot in the City. Temperatures are going to be rising somewhat everywhere over the next week or so. It's not going to be quite as extreme here in Wales as it will be on the east of the country. But all the same, heatwave status will be called, but not as hot as it was in June. I, for one, I'm very happy about that at least. So, kick off July in the best way possible. We're giving you a fresh chance to bring home a game-changing £750,000. 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

0: Rage and Crush, it's Dragon Radio. Now, five researchers from Swansea University have all just nabbed five of the highly competitive 30 places on the 2026 Welsh Crucible Cohort, a prestigious programme for Wales's future research leaders. Their work spans everything from robust privacy protection in AI to the real-world autonomous system. So congratulations to Dr. Yang Li, also Dr. Laura Seymour, Dr. Maria Cheshire Allen, Dr. Charlotte Jones and Dr. Tom Allen Avery. All have just nabbed a massive prize in the world of science. Congratulations to them all. Music coming up then from Dexy's Midnight Runs. Come on, Eileen is on the way next. Dragon
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0: Great teams from the 70s, 80s and 90s. This is for Hoyles. It's Dragon Radio. It's breakfast for a Saturday morning. Wyn Evans is going to be here from 10 o'clock this morning with lots of chat for your Saturday. Don't forget, you can drop him a line. 07740938500 is the number. Before we played Donna Summer today, played Nick Kershaw and The Riddle. Got some great music coming up in the next hour too. If you fancy dropping us a line today, 07740938500 is your number. Dragon
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5: The top stories this hour. England's last 16 match against Mexico at the World Cup will be played at 1am Monday UK time, despite a 90% chance of thunderstorms. FIFA's now decided not to move the game forward 6 hours, which would have been 7pm Sunday night here, after a reported backlash from the two countries. Former England striker Jay Bothroyd thinks it's the wrong decision.
6: They should start the game where there's no disturbances at all, because if you start a game and then you have to wait an hour or 2 hours, when you come back on the pitch, you're going to have to do a warm-up again.
5: Andy Burnham says he won't call a general election if he becomes Prime Minister. But the leadership hopefuls told a Q&A session on Reddit he wants voting reform in Labour's next manifesto. A top doctor is warning that misinformation online is a threat to public health. The medical director at NHS England says it's one of the reasons why the health service is launching its own TikTok channel. And parts of the UK are braced for another potential heatwave this weekend. Temperatures are expected to hit 30 Celsius in the south and Midlands.
7: Now for the news here in Wales, and we're hearing how Wales's hot weather spells could be affecting this year's cider production. As temperatures are set to shoot back up next week, apple farmers say they're already running low on their water supply. Kate Bevan is a farmer from Monmouthshire and says it's difficult to predict how well fruit can grow in the heat.
8: We've got to see this year what the apples are going to bring. From a water point of view, from the weather point of view, we haven't got any mains water. We're on spring and we're currently running low.
7: Plans have been revealed to turn Swansea Civic Centre into a lively waterfront hub. Proposals include a new aquarium, saltwater lido, roof terrace and other leisure facilities. The project's backed by £20 million of government funding. And in sport, Derry Lake will captain Wales in their first match in the Nations Championship later. Steve Tandy's side take on Fiji at the Cardiff City Stadium. The Championship's a new biennial tournament involving 12 teams. Wales's preparations have been overshadowed this week, though, by a dispute over player match fees.
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7: A mix of sunny spells and cloud through the day, but staying mostly dry for the weekend. Highs of 24. That's the latest. I'm Adam Richardson.
0: Good morning, final hour of the show today. Wyn Evans is on the way from 10 o'clock this morning. How are we finding you on this Saturday morning? Music to start the hour then from Cyndi Lauper. Girls Just Want to Have.

Well, if you've had a nice lay-in this morning, good morning. How are you this morning? It's Dragon Radio playing the greatest hits across Wales on DAB and online at The Nation Player. Your all-time favourites playing right here. We had a little shower this morning. Nothing too much to worry about. Don't worry. Highs around 21 degrees today. It's going to be bright and sunny right across Wales for both today and tomorrow too. The start of the heatwave, once again, the third of the year, is kicking off as we speak.

0: Michael Jackson and Wannabe Starting Something. Do you know, I was hosting, I don't know whether they've told you this or not, I was hosting a football tournament a couple of weeks ago, and it was surprising how many kids were coming up to the stage and saying, any chance you could play some Michael Jackson, please? And as soon as we played some Michael Jackson, they were doing the moonwalk, they're doing the hee-hees and everything else that Michael Jackson is famous for. They're doing a lot better than I can. But it's great to see. I mean, the movie Michael is really kind of generating a whole new generation of Michael Jackson fans, which is great to see, isn't it? Music coming up next on the show today from ABBA, Take a Chance on Me, is on the way in a moment.
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0: Play tunes on your radio. It's the Boo Radleys and Wake Up Boo on Dragon Radio. So yesterday, Pride Caerphilly was happening with a massive day-long event and celebration. The parade was happening, the live entertainment as well. But the fun continues right across the weekend in Caerphilly. Also, the Monmouth Medieval Festival takes place this weekend. Loads of happening in and around Monmouth. It's a completely free event. It features swordplay and falconry. Love falconry. Got to be honest, love it. And reenactments all weekend long. And also, if you're anywhere near Swansea, there's a weekend of live music as well happening with loads of dance music happening in Singleton Park right through today. If you've got something happening, why not drop me a line? 07740938500 is your number. I've got Phil Collins on the way.
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0: 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Good morning, it's Phil, and that is it for the show for today. Breakfast returns tomorrow morning on Dragon Radio with some big songs to get you going on a Sunday. Stand by, Win Evans is on the way with lots of chat after 10 o'clock this morning. Do not go anywhere. Before that, your latest news is updated. 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
6: The top stories this hour. England's World Cup match with Mexico will still be played at 1 a.m. on Monday, UK time. FIFA was considering moving it forward to 7 o'clock on Sunday night because of fears about thunderstorms. Sky Sports correspondent Rob Harris is following developments.
7: There are still deep concerns about the impact of the weather and safety, particularly after Mexico's match here during the week was followed by masses of fans turning out here in central Mexico City. 4 fans died.
6: Sir Keir Starmer says his decision to resign was intensely personal. He's revealed he made it after spending the weekend with his wife and children at Chequers. Sir Keir also claims any successor will end up spending as much time focusing on international affairs as he's had to. Yellow heat health alerts will kick in for London, the South and Midlands once again from midday. Temperatures could reach 30 degrees. And Taylor Swift and Travis Kelce have officially tied the knot with a star-studded ceremony in Madison Square Garden. Adam Sandler officiated at the event.
8: Now for the news here in South Wales, and apple growers in Wales say this summer's hot weather's already putting pressure on this year's harvest. With temperatures expected to climb again next week, some farmers say water supplies are running low. Kate Bevans from Monmouthshire and says it's becoming harder to predict how crops will cope with the heat.
9: So that is a big issue at the moment, a bit of a worry, and last year we almost ran out as well. So there are issues. The problem with farming is you need a crystal ball with the weather, but it's very, very challenging at the moment weather-wise.
8: Swansea Civic Centre could soon be home to a new aquarium, a saltwater lido and a rooftop terrace under major transformation plans. The public are being invited to comment on proposals at an exhibition next week or online. The scheme supported by £20 million from the government. And in sport, Wales are preparing for their first game in the Nations Championship later in Cardiff. Dewi Lake will lead the side as captain when they face Fiji at the Cardiff City Stadium. The Championship's a new tournament with 12 teams and will take place every 2 years.
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8: A mix of sunny spells and cloud through the day, but staying mostly dry for the weekend. Highs of 24. That's the latest. I'm Adam Richardson.
0: Good morning, Win with you on Dragon Radio. Happy Saturday. How are you diddly doing today? I can't believe we've got the whole weekend ahead of us and the sun is shining.

Aretha Franklin and George Michael. I knew you were waiting for me. How are you doing then? Right, it's Saturday morning. The sun is shining. I'm down in Milford Haven today. I know. I'm down in the Wild West. I mean, I can say that because I'm from the West myself, Carmarthen, obviously. But this is the Wild, Wild West out here. Oh. They've got cowboy hats on and everything, and there's a sheriff in town. But yeah, I'm doing panto down here at the end of the year, and so today's the day of the carnival. So we're going to be... I'm going to be dressing up as Captain Hook. I can't quite decide yet, right, what kind of accent Captain Hook should have. Should I be like, war? War there, war are you, my boy? Or should I be a little bit more like, you know, Johnny Depp, you know, in the Pirates of the Caribbean? Should I be like, hey there, how's it going? That kind of thing. I don't know. I'll work it out by the time I get there, that's for sure. Anyway, Barbara's been in touch. Good morning, Barbara. You are in Neath. How is Neath this morning? Hi, Wynn. Did you know that the lead singer of the Village People has passed away? Victor Willis. Good Lord. I saw a bloke with a mullet and a moustache last night. He looked just like him, actually. Please play any one of their hits. They always make me dance. Yeah. What a lush thing. What a lush song, right, this is. This song is guaranteed, and I mean guaranteed, money-back guarantee, to get you on the dance floor. If you're going to play the Village People, you've got to play this one. Young man.

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Was she injured herself and she just went along and all of a sudden she was singing and entertaining everybody in A&E? Anne, I need more details. I need way more details on this one. I'm sorry, Anne. It's just not enough. I want to know why she was there. Does anybody else know? Does anybody else know? If you know, go to nationplayer.com, click on Dragon Player, find a picture of me and send me a message. But I know it's not the song you really wanted, but this is Miley Cyrus and The Climb. It is amazing, this song. I love it.

0: Bonnie Tyler and Holding Out for a Hero. I'm so glad that Bonnie is getting better. I'm so, so glad about that. Now, a bit of an update here, right? There's three, well, the RSPCA in Colwyn Bay, they've been rehoming, obviously rehoming pets, right? And they've named a few of them after Toy Story, right? Anyway, the ones that are left are Woody, Buzz and Bo Peep. I can't believe, Woody and Buzz are left. They're like the main characters. What are Woody and Buzz doing left? You think one of the little plastic soldiers would be left or something like that? Or the potato head one? Anyway, they are there waiting to be rehomed. So if you're thinking about it, right, why not nip up there? It would be great. Take, and it could be, we have this thing on the other show, which is called a paw winner. So it could be a winner, which is like one of the fans, not one of the group. And then it's a paw winner. So yeah, it'd be nice to have another. We could call him Woody, Buzz or Bo Peep. It'd be great. It'd be fantastic. Right, so if you fancy that, it's the RSPCA in Colwyn Bay. Remember, a dog is for life, not just for Christmas. 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

0: Dancing in the moonlight. Ah! You're listening to the Wayne Evans Show on Dragon Radio. I'll be playing loads more of your requests as the show goes on. I'm here till... when am I here till today? 1 o'clock. Yeah, I know. It's longer than a shift in Tesco's, that is. How long do you work on the till when you go to Tesco's? I'd like to know that. How long is a shift? Suppose it depends on the person, Wayne. Well, I'd like to know. Am I doing a longer shift or a shorter shift? How long could you concentrate for going beep, beep, beep, beep? That's got to be a tough old gig, that, innit? And I don't know about you, right? But when I do it myself, if that thing goes off, unknown package in bagging area or whatever it is, just because you shook the carrier bag before you put it down. Like, you shake the carrier bag and then it goes, ooh, ooh, ooh. You can't have that in here. You're going, well, I can, and I am. So, there we go.
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5: 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Not that you noticed. You're lost in another winning moment. Rich, thick ketchup oozing onto a juicy burger. Back of the net. Because when it comes to the taste you love, it has to be Heinz.
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7: The top stories this hour. England's last 16 match against Mexico at the World Cup will be played at 1 a.m. Monday UK time, despite a 90% chance of thunderstorms. FIFA has now decided not to move the game forward 6 hours, which would have been 7 p.m. Sunday night here, after a reported backlash from the two countries. Former England striker Jay Bothroyd insists it's the wrong decision.
8: They should start the game where there's no disturbances at all, because if you start a game and then you have to wait an hour or 2 hours, when you come back on the pitch, you're going to have to do a warm-up again.
7: Andy Burnham says he won't call a general election if he becomes Prime Minister. But the leadership hopefuls told a Q&A session on Reddit he wants voting reform in Labour's next manifesto. Parents are being warned of the dangers of posting images of their children online. The National Crime Agency has launched a campaign warning of a rise in AI child abuse imagery. And parts of the UK are braced for another potential heatwave this weekend. Temperatures are expected to hit 30 Celsius in southern England and the Midlands.
9: Now for the news here in Wales, and we're hearing how Wales' hot weather spells could be affecting this year's cider production. As temperatures are set to shoot back up next week, apple farmers say they're already running low on their water supply. Kate Bevan is a farmer from Monmouthshire and says it's difficult to predict how well fruit can grow in the heat.
10: We've got to see this year what the apples are going to bring. From a water point of view, from the weather point of view, we haven't got any mains water. We're on spring and we're currently running low.
9: Plans have been revealed to turn Swansea Civic Centre into a lively waterfront hub. Proposals include a new aquarium, saltwater lido, roof terrace and other leisure facilities. The project's backed by £20 million of government funding. And in sport, Dewi Lake will captain Wales in their first match in the Nations Championship later. Steve Tandy's side take on Fiji at the Cardiff City Stadium. The Championship's a new biennial tournament involving 12 teams. Wales' preparations have been overshadowed this week, though, by a dispute over player match fees.
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9: A mix of sunny spells and cloud through the day, but staying mostly dry for the weekend. Highs of 24. That's the latest. I'm Adam Richardson.
0: Hello, if you are just getting up, where have you been? What time do you got all this? I sound like your father now, don't I? This is the Win Evan Show on Dragon Radio.

What do you think? Best song that Frankie Valli ever sung? I think so. I think that is the best song he ever did. Honestly. Do you remember when he came to Cardiff a few years ago? And I'm not sure, you know, I'm not sure if he was singing live. I couldn't be 100% positive about that because the lips were way out of time with the music. But it didn't matter, you know. They was blooming Frankie Valli down there. I was like, it's Frankie, Frankie. And then he sang that song. Oh, I started crying like a baby. Like a blooming baby I was. Eleanor from Northern Ireland's been in touch. Where did I put Eleanor's thing now? Oh, here she is. Eleanor from Northern Ireland. Hello there, one. How are you? I'm fine, thanks, Eleanor. How are you? That's good, isn't it? That was really good. Now, today is the 250th anniversary of independence for America win. All right, that's good. I'm losing the accent now. Hang on. I got to sing my phrase that I can get back into the accent. Hang on. How's your man? How's your man there? Right, okay. I'm back in now. Back into character. So when? Come here. There's more. Do you think you could play something American when? That would be great. Like the Star Spangled Banner or something. Well, I haven't got that, right? But I looked through the archive of all the songs that are the most American, right? And I've gone with this one, Eleanor. I hope it meets your approval. But I think it's brilliant. And every male voice choir in Wales sing this. All right, they might not quite sound like Elvis Presley, but it doesn't half move you. Oh, remind me to tell you about a concert I did last weekend. You're listening to Dragon Radio.

0: 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You're listening to the Wyn Evans Show. I just bit my lip. Ah. You know when you bite your lip, right? And then it gets a bit swollen, right? And you're like, oh, okay. But then you bite it all the time by mistake. I was just having my breakfast. I'm like you. I'm having a bowl of cereal. Keep me going in the morning, right? Keep me strong, like oxen. Anyway, and I just bit my lip again. Oh, God, I really hurt. That really, really hurt. Anyway, did this concert last week with the Welsh Association of Male Choirs in Liverpool Cathedral. Oh, my word. It was extraordinary. Honestly, it was brilliant. They were brilliant. Highlight of my weekend. It was fantastic. Imagine 450 massed choristers from all different choirs across Wales, all singing together. Oh, and I sang I'll Walk With God with them. I don't know if you know that. It's the old Mario Lanza song from The Student Prince. It was in the film, but it's not in the stage show. And it goes, you know, I'll walk with God from this day on. And I just had the choir behind me, 450 going, ooh, oh. I had shivers down my spine. It was amazing. Right, okay, maybe we should have like an old classic on this show. Do you know what I mean? Like a crooner or something like that, now and again. Oh, I miss that kind of music. I really do. Dragon
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Youth of Andros, Give Me a Reason. Oh, he's good looking, that bloke, isn't he? 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So I see absolutely everyone that comes through. So if you want to, do. That's what Moira's done. Moira from Ystradmynech. She says, when me and my husband Phil have been married 40 years today. 40 years, can you imagine that? That is a long old time, isn't it? 40 years, mind. It's not just like 10 years or 20 years. 20 years is a long time. 40 years. Anyway, Wyn, she didn't say anyway, I said anyway. Anyway, Wyn, as I said, I put the anyway in because it seemed to run better. Can you play Aretha Franklin and A Deeper Love and tell him how much I love him? Phil, can you wake? Can someone wake Phil up? Phil, she loves you, mate. And she's asked for this song. Just for you, Phil. Oh, he's going to snore all the way through it, isn't he?

0: Love a mystery. Has anybody ever been to a murder mystery party? I think I'd like to go to, as long as I don't get murdered. That'd be so boring if you're the one that gets murdered straight away, wouldn't it? Anyway, Sweet Little Mystery, wet. You are listening to The Wynne Evans Show on Dragon Radio. I got loads more to come. I got some banging tunes, some brilliant requests between now and 1 o'clock. And don't forget, after me at 1 o'clock is Neil Greenslade. So, although he's gone on his holidays, is he? Has he gone on his holidays yet? He may not have gone yet. I'll find out. Anyway, still loads more to come. You're listening to The Wynne Evans Show.
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0: I know, I may have told you this before. I don't know if I have, right? But I got to interview the Corrs once. Every time I play the Corrs, I think of this story. And they go, Wyn, do you want to interview the Corrs? I was like, yeah, absolutely. Andrea, she'll probably marry me. I would have thought. She's got half a brain. Anyway, I got the bloke. I was not happy.
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7: The top stories this hour. FIFA have decided not to change kickoff time for England's World Cup game against Mexico. The match will still start at 1 a.m. UK time on Monday. Football's governing body was considering moving it 6 hours earlier to avoid thunderstorms, but thought again following a reported backlash. Sky Sports correspondent Rob Harris is following developments.
8: There are still deep concerns about the impact of the weather and safety, particularly after Mexico's match here during the week was followed by masses of fans turning out here in central Mexico City. 4 fans died.
7: Sir Keir Starmer says his decision to resign was intensely personal. After accusations he spent too much time on the world stage, the PM claims his successor will still have to spend as much time on international affairs. Meanwhile, Andy Burnham says he'll stick to Labour's manifesto if he gets the job. And a yellow heat health alert has just kicked in for southern England, London and the Midlands. Temperatures could top 30 degrees.
9: Now for the news here in South Wales, and apple growers in Wales say this summer's hot weather's already putting pressure on this year's harvest. With temperatures expected to climb again next week, some farmers say water supplies are running low. Kate Bevans from Monmouthshire says it's becoming harder to predict how crops will cope with the heat.
10: So that is a big issue at the moment, a bit of a worry, and last year we almost ran out as well. So there are issues. The problem with farming is you need a crystal ball with the weather, but it's very, very challenging at the moment weather-wise.
9: Swansea Civic Centre could soon be home to a new aquarium, a saltwater lido and a rooftop terrace under major transformation plans. The public are being invited to comment on proposals at an exhibition next week or online. The scheme supported by £20 million from the government. And in sport, Wales are preparing for their first game in the Nations Championship later in Cardiff. Dewi Lake will lead the side as captain when they face Fiji at the Cardiff City Stadium. The Championship's a new tournament with 12 teams and will take place every 2 years.
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9: A mix of sunny spells and cloud through the day, but staying mostly dry for the weekend. Highs of 24. That's the latest. I'm Adam Richardson.
0: If you're just joining me, welcome to the show. It is your weekends with Wyn Evans. I'm here today and tomorrow, 10 till 1. So why not drop me a message, please?

I've had a hell of a week this week, I don't mind telling you. Absolute hell of a week. I have decided to rent my house out, right? Because I want to go on lots and lots of different adventures. And I want to take you with me on Dragon Radio, right? So we're going to be doing a bit of travelling over the next few months, you and I. And hopefully I can bring you some of the sights and some of the sounds from the various different countries I'm visiting. But I'm renting my house out. Oh, God, I've had to move so much stuff out. And do you know what I had to do this week? I had to hire a van. I drove a van. And I was actually all right at it. The bloke said, did you hit it? I was like proud. I went, no, I did not hit it. Not only that, right? When I got to the storage place where I was keeping all my stuff, I reversed into this space next to a van. And by some fluke, right? And it was absolute fluke. It was spot on. I was like, where is my Yorkie? Where is my chocolate bar when I want it? The guy was looking at me, he was like thinking, I know it says hire van on the side, but you're some kind of a pro driver, aren't you? I was like, no, mate, no. He didn't actually say that, but I could see it. It was in his eyes. You're some kind of a pro driver. I said, no, I'm just hired this van, because I'm American now. I just hired this van for the day. And having a great time driving it. And loving it, actually. And he was clearly impressed by my driving. Not surprised. Not surprised at all, actually. Win. Well, what a day I've had. Is there any chance you could please play a song, please? Yeah, what do you want, Jackie? This is for Jackie. Elbow, One Day Like This. Absolutely. It's my favourite song. That's Jackie's words, not mine. It's not my favourite song. I think my favourite song, I don't know. I do like Frankie Valli. I think it would have to be Love of My Life, Don't Leave Me. I think it would have to be that one. Anyway, this is for Jackie on Dragon Radio, and it's Elbow, One Day Like This.

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Doctor, Doctor. That's got a particular sound, doesn't it? It has got this particular sound. Right, Nikki Big Bird's been in touch. Hello, Nikki. How are you, lovely? Wynn, please could you play a bit of Stevie Wonder? Thanks, Wynn, for all the great shows and great laughs you give us all. Make sure you try and stay safe on your holidays. Yeah, I'm going on holiday tomorrow. I'll tell you about that tomorrow. Make sure you stay safe. They may not have your sense of humour over there. No, but they might, though. I might find a funny Russian person. No, you're right. They won't have my sense of humour over there. No.

0: Earth, Wind & Fire, Boogie Wonderland. You are listening to The Will Evans Show on Dragon Radio. Right, I am going on my Ollie Bobs tomorrow. I'm going with my son. I said to my son, where do you want to go, right? This was the thing I said to him. Where do you want to go? You can go anywhere. Where do you fancy go? Where should we go this year? Because we always have a little holiday together. Last year we went to Canada, right? So he says to me, North Korea. I go, you what? He says, I want to go to North Korea. So I knew that you can do a trip there, but it's an accompanied trip, right? So I thought, all right, I'll have a look into it. Anyway, you can't do it at the moment. They've shut the borders, as they do every now and again. And so he said, oh, we need to go somewhere else like North Korea. I said, I'm not sure there is anywhere like North Korea. And he said, I'll have a look. So we're going somewhere that is like North Korea. I'm going to tell you tomorrow where we're going, right? You will be in shock.
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0: Smokey Sings. You're listening to the Win Evan Show on Dragon Radio. Well, that is it for today. Our time together has come to an end. Neil is off today. I'm just having a look now. Matt's sitting in for him. So he's on his Ollie Bobs. He's gone to the Americas. I know, and it's American Independence Day today. I bet he's having a fat time. Anyway, I shall see you tomorrow morning, 10 o'clock. Don't be late.
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6: The top stories this hour. Parents are being warned of the dangers of posting images of their children online. The National Crime Agency has launched a campaign warning of a rise in AI child abuse imagery. The Internet Watch Foundation has found more than 3,000 videos generated by artificial intelligence online last year, compared to just 13 in 2024. England's last 16 match against Mexico at the World Cup will be played at 1 a.m. Monday UK time, despite a 90% chance of thunderstorms. FIFA's now decided not to move the game forward 6 hours, which would have been 7 p.m. Sunday night here, after a reported backlash from the two countries. The altitude at the Azteca Stadium will also be an issue. England striker Marcus Rashford says they are prepared.
7: It doesn't matter, it's a game of football at the end of the day, and it might be a small adjustment that we need to make, but in the end it doesn't change our outlook on the game and what we're trying to do. Whatever happens, however the game plays out, we're going to try to come out on top.
6: Young people in black and racial minority groups are blaming polarised political rhetoric for a rise in racist content on social media. New research commissioned by Sky News suggests 58% felt less safe offline last year due to posts online. AI disinformation is also being blamed. These young people in South London say people hide behind social media.
8: What they're too scared to say in real life, they're not scared to say online.
9: Sometimes there's certain creators you can see like saying maybe rude words, and you can in a funny way go like, yeah, their heart's not really in it. They don't really mean this. They're just doing this because they know we'll be clipped or they're going to get money like that.
6: Defending Wimbledon champion Iga Świątek opens up play on centre court against Alexandra Ehler later. The last Brit standing in the singles, Arthur Fairey, plays Belgian Zizou Bergs. And celebrations will be taking place across the UK today to mark 250 years of independence. There'll be a ball drop in Times Square in New York, while Donald Trump's at Mount Rushmore in South Dakota before a rally in Washington, D.C.
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6: Mostly warm sunshine, staying cloudy with some rain in the northwest of the UK, highs of 29. That's the latest. I'm Kat Wright.
10: It's Saturday afternoon across Wales, playing your all-time favourites. At the weekend, I'm Matt Hutchinson. Thank you for having us on. On the way, the Beach Boys coming up. First, it's Duran Duran.

It's Deacon Blue, Fergus Sings the Blues. We are Dragon Radio across Wales at the weekend. I'm Matt Hutchinson. 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

0: It's Charles and Eddie. Would I Lie to You? 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Thank you for having us on. 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

0: Nina Never Can Say Goodbye. This is Dragon Radio playing your all-time favourites. Going to play a song after two today from a band who recently performed in Wales on their circus tour, and also got UB40 and Chrissy Hynde on the way after the latest news next.
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8: The top stories this hour. Parents are being warned about the risks of posting images of their children online. The National Crime Agency says they're increasingly being used to create AI-generated pictures of child abuse. Reporter Laura Safe has the details.
9: Analysts have found more than 3,400 videos were generated by artificial intelligence last year, compared to just 13 the year before. Now, a campaign is advising parents and carers to make changes, like adjusting privacy settings on social media. Criminal gangs previously created sexual images of children at a school and threatened to release them unless a payment was made. Tech companies are being urged to evaluate and safeguard their AI models.
8: England midfielder Morgan Rogers says he's relishing the challenge of playing against Mexico at the iconic Azteca Stadium. The World Cup Last 16 tie will kick off as scheduled at 1 a.m. Monday morning, despite concerns about thunderstorms.
10: It's a great occasion and one that we should be excited and should be looking forward to, of course. We know the difficulties, how well they're playing, the atmosphere and all of that, but we've just got to focus on ourselves and we know that if we're at our best, we can beat pretty much anyone. So that's the mindset and the message that we've got from everyone. So yeah, we're looking forward to it.
8: Canada must beat Morocco in tonight's last 16 match in Houston. The parents of a 3-year-old boy who was injured in a zoo's crocodile enclosure in Cambridgeshire say they've been living at the hospital. He's had 5 surgeries since the incident at Johnson's of Oldhurst last month. They've thanked people for helping to raise £25,000, which they say will support their son's rehab. Play is underway on the main courts at Wimbledon, with sporting royalty among the crowds. Defending champion Iga Świątek takes on Alexander Iala in the opening match on centre. She's being watched on by Sir Gareth Southgate, Sir Chris Hoy and Phil Foden in the Royal Box. And a fresh UK heatwave is on the horizon. Temperatures are expected to climb up to 34 degrees later next week. Yellow heat health alerts will cover the Midlands, south and east of England, as well as London.
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8: Up for many with warm sunshine, staying cloudy across the northwest with some rain, hot in the southeast. That's the latest. I'm Nathan Marsh.
0: Saturday afternoon across Wales, playing your all-time favourites. I'm Matt Hutchinson. Thank you for listening. A band who recently performed in Wales on their circus tour coming up first. UB40 and Chrissy Hynde.

Michael McDonald. I Keep Forgetting, playing on Dragon Radio at the weekend, your all-time favourites. I'm Matt Hutchinson for a Saturday afternoon. If you were lucky enough to get tickets to see Take That in Cardiff a few weeks ago, what a show on their circus tour. Here's a throwback from the 90s. It's Take That, Never Forget on Dragon.

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0: It's the Tramps Disco Inferno, the perfect soundtrack for the weekend. 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The latest news at 3 on the way. Madonna's back with a brand new album, Confessions 2. Going to play you a song from her Like a Virgin album after the news next.
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9: The top stories this hour. Parents are being warned of the dangers of posting images of their children online. The National Crime Agency's launched a campaign warning of a rise in AI child abuse imagery. The Internet Watch Foundation has found over 3,000 videos generated by artificial intelligence online last year. That compares to just 13 the year before. England are in Mexico City for their last 16 World Cup game against one of the co-hosts very early on Monday morning. The game remains a 1 a.m. kickoff to despite an attempt to move the start to try to avoid bad thunderstorms that have been forecast. Declan Rice says morale is high after Wednesday's dramatic win over the Democratic Republic of Congo.
10: The feeling was obviously unreal, just because it was like a late winner in a knockout game. You're either in or you're out. So like, it was a really tense game. I would definitely put it up there. Obviously, I've had some really amazing moments this season. I would put that up there for sure, just in terms of the feeling with the boys.
9: Prince Harry's coming to London next week, but without his wife and children. It's understood Meghan, Archie and Lilibet won't travel with him. They had planned to mark a year before Birmingham hosts the Invictus Games. America's celebrating its 250th anniversary of independence today. Donald Trump's leading what he's described as a spectacular rally in Washington, D.C. But the president has been accused by opponents of politicizing the event. Speaking near Mount Rushmore in South Dakota, Mr. Trump praised his country.
11: We are the strongest and most powerful country on earth, and by the grace of God, the United States of America is the most successful, most exceptional nation ever to exist in human history, and it is great to be your president.
9: The sunshine is out as play gets underway on the main courts at Wimbledon. Sir Gareth Southgate, Sir Chris Hoy and a number of the Lionesses are in the Royal Box on centre. Later, Arthur Ferry will face Zizou Bergs in Britain's last hope of singles success. And a yellow heat health alert is now in effect for the South, London and the Midlands. Temperatures could top 34 degrees next week.
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9: Brightening up for many with warm sunshine, staying cloudy across the northwest with some rain, hot in the southeast. That's the latest. I'm Nathan Marsh.
0: Good afternoon, we are Dragon Radio across Wales, playing your all-time favourites. Saturday afternoon, I'm Matt Hutchinson. On the way, Peter Frampton, after a song from Madonna's Like a Virgin.

Evan 17 Temptation. We are Dragon Radio at the weekend. Thank you for listening. I'm Matt Hutchinson, playing your all-time favourites at the home of Tony Dimmitt at breakfast every weekday morning when you wake up. News, travel, weather, and your all-time favourites to wake up. And this is Depeche Mode. Enjoy the silence. It's Dragon Radio.

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0: and tour like they did last year. 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

0: It's Roxy Music, Love is the Drug. We are Dragon Radio at the weekend. Saturday afternoon with Matt. And the latest news at 4 on the way. And a brilliant summer song from a former member of the Eagles. 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
5: The top stories this hour. It's understood Prince Harry's travelling to London without his wife Meghan and their children next week. It's thought a request for extra police protection was turned down. Harry's due in Birmingham to mark the countdown to next year's Invictus Games for wounded veterans. The partner of a young journalist shot dead in Londonderry in 2019 has told us she's traumatised after her recent murder trial. Lyra McKee died while observing rioting in the Craigan area of Derry. The new IRA claimed responsibility for her death. Yesterday, three men were found not guilty of her murder. Sarah Canning was Lyra's partner.
6: For weeks of that trial, we watched the footage from that night. I saw from different angles, you know, the moments after Lyra was shot. I could hear myself screaming and things like that. It was intense and it really impacted you, and it's just, there's a part of me that is angry.
5: Experts are advising us to tighten privacy settings on social media posts showing our children. Criminals using photos and AI to create sexual abuse images before threatening to release them unless they're paid. England are being warned the Mexican crowd at the Azteca Stadium will be like nothing they've ever experienced. The last 16 World Cup tie goes ahead at 1 a.m. on Monday morning despite the forecast for thunderstorms. John Herdman's managed Canada there on multiple occasions and says substitution are key to counter the fatigue at altitude.
7: We had a plan to bring players in and out at the right times to be able to continue the intensity against Mexico. So I think once you decide you're going to sit off, the crowd get involved now.
5: Over at Wimbledon now, and it looks as though Britain's last remaining hope in the singles draw is about to crash out of the tournament on day six. Arthur Ferry is struggling against Belgium's Zizou Bergs. And the King has written to President Donald Trump congratulating the USA on America's 250th anniversary of independence from Britain. The monarch says in that time the two countries have forged one of the closest and most productive alliances the world has seen.
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5: Patchy rain in northwestern parts of the UK, largely dry elsewhere, with clear spells tonight staying mild. That's the latest. I'm Nathan Marsh.
0: We are Dragon Radio at the weekend. I'm Matt Hutchinson, playing your all-time favourites. Thank you for having us on. On the way, the Electric Light Orchestra coming up first. It's Don Henley, the Boys.

We are Dragon Radio at the weekend, your all-time favourites for a Saturday afternoon with Simply Red. Money's Too Tight to Mention. I'm Matt Hutchinson. Thank you for listening. American Independence Day today, of course. And one of the biggest musical stars out of America, this is Britney Spears. You're on Dragon Radio.

0: Terence Trent D'Arby, If You Let Me Stay. 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

0: 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I Want to Be the Only One. 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Dean Martin, his request show. 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
6: The top stories this hour. The Duchess of Sussex and her children aren't travelling with Prince Harry when he comes to London this week. He's due in Birmingham to mark the countdown to next year's Invictus Games for wounded veterans. There's a possibility they'll see him elsewhere in the UK. Reporter Molly Malone's been explaining what could be behind the decision.
7: There's been this ongoing row over Prince Harry's security more broadly. There were reports last week that he lost this request for police protection on this trip, that request had been turned down.
6: The partner of a young journalist shot dead in Londonderry in 2019 says she's still determined to get justice. Three men were found not guilty of Lyra McKee's murder on a joint enterprise charge yesterday. The 29-year-old was shot while observing rioting in the Cregan area of Derry. The new IRA claimed responsibility for her death. Sarah Canning was Lyra's partner.
8: If yesterday had gone exactly our way and everyone had been sent down, we still don't have the person who shot Lyra. And for me, him being behind bars would be the ultimate. If from somewhere evidence came, then possibly with new evidence we could have a new trial. That is always the hope. I would go through it all again if we had that.
6: Parents are being told to think carefully about who can view images of their children online after warnings they could be exploited using AI. It follows a recent case at a British school where blackmailers used artificial intelligence to turn publicly available photos into sexual abuse images. England's World Cup match against Mexico will kick off at the scheduled time of 1 a.m. That's despite storm forecasts prompting calls to bring the game forward. And to Wimbledon, where Serena Williams' comeback is over after she withdrew from her doubles match. The 23-time Grand Slam champion suffered a knee injury during her singles match against Maya Joint on Tuesday. Meanwhile, there will be a new women's champion this year. Last year's winner, Iga Swiatek, has been knocked out in the third round by Alexandra Ayala of the Philippines.
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6: Patchy rain in northwestern parts of the UK, largely dry elsewhere, with clear spells tonight staying mild. That's the latest. I'm Nathan Marsh.
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1: 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We're proud to be served in Cardiff Cafes like Mechie's on Cattays Terrace, the Wyndham in Wyndham Arcade, and in Swansea, Cardoma, where the fry-ups are legendary. Proud to be there for workers counting down to lunch and breakfast regulars saying,
2: pass the HP, will you?
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4: At the last Edinburgh Marathon, this runner was desperate to finish in under 4 hours. 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
5: Squishmallow squad, get us underway. Oh, strong header from Maui. Straight to Boyle on the wing. Here comes Gordon.

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1: I'd never met anyone like him. We'd drive around Rome on his Vespa. And he'd read me poetry from the old steps. And that's when I knew I was in love.
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6: Yee-haw!
8: 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And enjoy 15% off a selected range of deliciously juicy sausages. Perfect for the sunshine. We've got everything you need and more to make the perfect barbecue. Lidl, more to value. 18 plus GB only while stocks last. T's and C's apply. 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
10: 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How would you react seeing all those zeros staring back at you? 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Will you bag the cash next? 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Don't miss your shot. Enter the Make Me a Winner draw now, and you could be landing the ultimate payday of £750,000.
9: 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Don't miss out. Lines close at 5pm next Friday. Over 18s only. All the rules for this network competition are on our website. Enter now. And win a life-changing amount next Friday. 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
1: 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And I've already eaten my meal deal sandwich. Please tell my wife that I love her and that she was right. This jacket isn't waterproof. Signed, Daniel S. Oh, actually, scrap that. Green flag's just arrived. Blimey, less than an hour.
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